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I'm going down. And my name is Bobby Brown. Watch me now. I'm going down. And my name is Bobby Brown. Watch me now.

I love to see you strut up and down the floor when you're talking to me. That baby talk, I like it like that.

honky tonks for my drinks and tips. But most of the time I spend behind these county bars. You see, son, I drink